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7: Welcome aboard once again. This is D Minor once again with Gregorio on the mic here on this Radio 90s 24/7. Today we will not only spinning records, today we are going throughout transformation, B-side, that side, graded side, everything that is on the other side of the vinyl, everything that is not on the mainstream, everything that is obscure, remixed, but not original. Let's start right away with the first record, 1919, DFC Records, Gemolotto, Colino, Zaffre, Figueroa, Grados, Velasquez, Avila, Pinoza and Pizzul behind the project Atahualpa. Obviously, this is a remix, a shamanic ritual meets Italian technology. The vision of Zaffre and Percy leads us straight into the heart of the Ultimo Imperio. Atahualpa, Ultimo Imperio, remix, D minor begins, stay minor.

Atahualpa Ultimo Imperio Remix. Let's continue. We are in 1991, Disco Magic Records, Iconic 80s Sex Symbol, Sabrina Salerno on stage, remixed for the occasion, for the dance floor of the time, in this Italo House mood. Sabrina Salerno, Yeah Yeah, remix. D minor continues.

Sabrina Salerno, Yeah Yeah Remix, Let's Continue. We are in 1998, Wea Records. Mietta, singer, songwriter, reinterpreted this song of Dominic Troiano in Italian word, in Italian style, with a remix by Gianni Coletti, Lino Lodi and Stefano Mango. Mietta, Angeli Noi, Remix.

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Göteborg group Ace of Base covers Bananarama. 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Ace of Base, Cruel Summer, Soul Poets, House, Burst.

Ace of Base, Cruel Summer Remix, let's continue. Let's go back one more time to the Eurosound, as always. 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

Shajar, Tout Bleu Remix, Let's Continue, We Are In 1998, Dance Factory Records, Debbie Hannibal on vocal and Igor Campanel on production behind the project Ava and Stone. This is a remix by Mr. Mauro Marcolin. 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

Ava & Stone Sunshine Remix Let's Continue. We are in 1994, BMG Records, Frank Farian, Melanie Thornton, behind the project La Bouche. This Eurodance classic is remixed by Bruno Van Gars and Jackie Maurice. La Bouche, Sweet Dreams, Trance.

LaBouche Sweet Dream Remix, let's continue. We are on Digit International. Christiana Cucchi behind the project Nefertiti. We are in 1997. And this is a remix by Acatino and Rimonti. Nefertiti, have a good time. Remix.

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Nefertiti, Have a Good Time Remix, a real interesting obscure jumps, but let's change completely. Everybody say yeah. We are in 1998, Do It Yourself Records, Rocio Carolina Mateus Alfonso, better known as Carolina Marquez. This is a remix of a big hit of the time, remixed by Francesco Marchetti, aka Indigo. Carolina Marquez, Sexo, Indigo, Club, Mix.

Carolina Marquez, Sexo Remix. We are in 1996 now. Let's continue. Underground label, DJ Ciro, Gianni Gray, with this acid special excursion where we can lose completely our gravity. 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Let's flip the vinyl to the B-side, and this is the Space Mix.

Jaycheer and Johnny Gray, Cyberfog Remix, let's continue, we are 1996, Dangerous Record the label, the movie is from 1990, Flatliners, Is There Any Life After That? Roy Yamas and Jay Amano translated this extreme experiment, this extreme movie into music, and this is the result, Roy Yamas, Jay Amano, Deadline.

Roy Mas, Jay Amano, Deadline, Let's Continue, We Are in 1995, Impulse Records, Tommy Schley, Enrico Zabler, Beyond the Project, Master Boy. Let's go straight away to the B-side, and we find this version less radio friendly but really interesting. Master Boy, Anybody, Midnight.

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Let's go straight to 2002, Dozer D Recordings, Germany. Gilbert Ulrich Meilenbrock behind the project GUM, GAM. The original song is incredible, and this Dirk Sonnet singer-songwriter remix is incredible too. Remember, this is not a love song. GUM, this is not a love song, Tribal Sonnet Mix.

0: This is the last song also for today. 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Always on the other side of the shore. Dance music allows no error. So, see you next week. Always on the other side. I remember you that in addition to the live version, you can also listen to the replays offered by this radio station. Gregorio, say hello to you. Stay on the other side. Stay on the crazy side. Stay minor.
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